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2: And we will.
3: India wants to become an economy.
4: India wants to become an
5: economy. India is rising. India will become the next China.
6: India's hype is false.
0: But it could become an absolute disaster. But it could become an absolute disaster.
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